0: right in the night. Jam and Spoon, that's one I don't reckon I've heard since the 90s. It's nothing but the 90s. 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
1: 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Can I please request Too Funky by George Michael? Thank you.

Oh, thank you, Kerry. We love positive feedback. Let's get straight back into Nothing But the 90s. 5678 Steps plays now on KISS 102.3. It's Nothing But the 90s for you, Kerry.

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1: Hi, this is Taylor from Odinga Beach. I'm just requesting Return to the Mac. I'm loving the 90s and all the tunes.

0: Yeah, it is Will and Woody, and I hope you're having a great Tuesday. Woodrow, how are you, my friend?
1: I'm outstanding.
0: You're occupied. You've got something on your mind.
1: Me, occupied?
0: Yes.
1: I'm actually really excited to talk about the thing I want to talk about.
0: You, my friend.
1: I'm outstanding.
0: You're occupied. You've got something on your mind.
1: Me, occupied?
0: Yes.
1: I'm actually really excited to talk about the thing I want to talk about up next.
0: It's

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That's when I knew that your heart was scarring. 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Like, wait, babe, let me

0: 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Steve Harrington from Stranger Things.
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2: Just

Old school banger. Clean Bandit, Zara Larsson. That is Symphony. This is the Smallsy Show tonight right here at KISS. Hey, Takeaway Tuesday's on 13-1065. More Red Rooster up for grabs. Right now, though, tonight's guest, she's in the top 1% of adult content creators. More Red Rooster up for grabs. Tonight's guest, she's in the top 1% of adult content.

that's another favourite. Oh, I got this one. What about this one from Ashanti? What are we going to play? Ashanti's going to be here on the show tomorrow night. What do we play? I got another one.

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0: Spice Girls, Stop on Kiss 102.3. You are here with Ben and Liam. If nothing but the 90s makes you stop in your tracks, and you think, I can't go anywhere, I'm just going to sit in my car or at my workplace. I'm not getting any work done today because there's nothing but the 90s on Kiss. Well, do I have a treat for you, because that was the 90s, but it keeps rolling from this point on until 3 p.m. this afternoon. Non-stop.
1: It's non-stop. Who's your favourite Spice Girl, by the way?
0: Sporty.
1: Yeah.
0: And then Posh.
1: Mm-hmm.
0: Who's yours after
1: Scary
0: those three?
1: Spice.
0: And the fourth?
1: Scary, Sporty, Posh, Baby Spice.
0: Baby.
1: Ginger Spice? Is ginger. There a ginger one?
0: Is that five?
1: One was actually just called Ginger.
2: Come on, you're better than this.
1: What, but one was called Ginger? That's so funny. I'm sporty, I'm scary, I'm freckles. You know what I mean? It's like picking like a physical feature.
0: Playing on hard mode, how many real names can you get?
1: So you got Mel C, Mel B, Victoria.
0: Yep.
1: And old Gingerhead.
0: Jerry
1: Halliwell.
0: Yes.
1: Yes.
0: And Emma Bunton.
1: Emma Bunton.
0: I'm glad they changed her name.
1: I'm scary, I'm sporty, and I'm Emma Bunton. Imagine she went full name.
0: Bunton Spice.
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